nature deals not in smooth continuous. The computer has been told to continue drawing these lines, but changing the direction. Now I'm going to generate a fractal before your very eyes. In fractals, I'd like to show you how she does this, every so often and at different distances. Now that's a very simple set of instructions, but look what happens after they've been carried out for, say, 10 generations.

Hey, nigga, what's happening? Why you out there chasing your chicken, my nigga? Make sure to take some time to yourself, you feel me? Make sure you keep your head clear. You know what I'm talking about? Why these niggas out here probably hating on you or some more shit. Keep making your slaps, getting your scratch, keep wiggling out there on these niggas. You know what I'm talking about?

nature deals not in smooth, continuous. The computer has been told to continue drawing these lines, but changing the direction. Now I'm going to generate a fractal before your very eyes. In fractals, I'd like to show you how she does this, every so often and at different distances. Now that's a very simple set of instructions, but look what happens after they've been carried out for, say, 10 generations.

There's actually like been a really interesting debate around blue and its use in relation to race. So like traditionally, like in the Irish language, you wouldn't describe somebody as black, you would describe them as blue. So the phrase would be dinner girl, like the blue men. And then Ireland's never really had like a black population, so nobody was really talking about this. And then since the kind of migration that's happened in Ireland, you know, from the kind of like mid-90s onwards, there's now like a generation of kind of like black Irish people, and some of those are Irish speakers. And there was a debate being like, oh, we don't want to be called blue people, we want to be called black people. And also the blue that's being used is so the Gurum blue, it's not like the primary color blue, but apparently I've had it explained to me that it's more like the way, the quality of like when light reflects on a dark surface.